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0: And connecting to stations throughout the United States. All systems are go. And we are on.
3: 3.
1: Here we go.
3: 2.
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1: Are you ready?
3: 1.
0: This is Pop Crush Night.
4: There's a relationship goal that I think really could just be any kind of relationship. It doesn't have to be somebody that's in a romantic relationship. I think it's also like workships or friendships. And it's the power couple goal.
1: First of all, who decides if you're a power couple? Who decides?
4: You do, I guess, right?
1: I mean, I guess, but it's also like, we don't know what goes on behind closed doors. Have you watched Dateline? Like, we don't know.
4: Fair
1: they
4: enough.
1: Can be very happy out in public and then you go behind doors and you're like, she murdered him.
4: Well, let's not have any murder on this show, because I love you, and it's not going down on my side, okay? I'm not ending up on an actual show called Snapped, because that would be weird with my last name and everything, but you know what?
1: Maybe I snapped on Snap.
4: I mean, that could be the viral moment that really allows my bank account to get fat, which is probably not happening.
1: You're dead. You get fit.
4: What is your goal for your relationship? 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
1: Get one.

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1: Regrets. 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I regret it. So many regrets.
2: Ooh, is it a poop story?
1: 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Pop Crush Diets.
0: Hey, join the Pop Crush crew. 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
1: Paying for it in the morning. You know, I'm a little lactose intolerant, but I can't stop myself. I go to Yogurtland at least twice a week. And I'm going to pay for it in the morning. And I do. But I can't stop myself from eating it.
2: It's a vicious cycle. And I think we all find ourselves in that. I like jalapenos. I don't, but I do. You know what I'm saying? You know what I'm saying.
1: And remember, you also dropped them in your crotch that one time. And then you said, that memory. Ugh. But also, Sour Patch Kids do that to me.
2: Ooh. So what is it that you should be eating?
1: Water.
2: And Fireball, clearly. Let us know if you have something that you just can't stay away from, even though you know it's bad for you. Leave us a voicemail. It's 888-900-5217.

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1: Would you let me buy your gas for the entire summer? I bet you would. 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
1: How many times a day do you look at your bank balance?
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1: Do you really not?
2: Never. Hate it.
1: Seriously?
2: I mean,
1: Does
2: I have
1: stress
2: to.
1: You out, or?
2: Yeah, it stresses me. I've got sweaty palms talking.

0: We like to hype your night. Lauren Snap, Donnie Meacham. 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
1: Oh, we are always laughing. More on the inside is because my 17 personalities are all talking to each other at the same time, and I am cackling. And lucky for you, we do it Monday through Friday, yeah, right there in the Pop Quiz Shop.

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2: Post-breakup purchases tonight. A lot of you have been reaching out. We've had some voicemails. We've had some DMs tonight. Donnie, I picked three of my favorites. Let's rank them on a scale of 1 to 10.
3: Okay.
2: Post-breakup purchase number 1, a membership to the gym because mental health and physical wealth.
3: That's very high because also you want to look good and then your ex will see you on Instagram and you'd be like, yep, this is what you're missing, boo.
2: 10 out of 10 for me. You?
3: Yeah, 100. 10.
2: I love it. A lava lamp. A little impulsive, but I can see where it's very rational. She loves it. 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
3: Yeah, well, throw it at your ex. I'm very into that. Very hot. Throw it at him.
2: Yeah. 9 out of 10 for me. A 12 pack of beer.
3: You know what? Nothing cures loneliness like a 12 pack of Natty Light. 10 out of 10. Do it again.
2: You know my role. 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You're welcome.

another amazing West Texas night here in the Permian Basin because we are spinning it together. Love you guys. It's Donnie, and this is Pop Crush Nights on Mix 97.9.

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5: My bad habit, even though I have groceries in the house, I can't stop ordering takeout.
4: Why do you do this? Why?
5: I don't know why, because I'm like thinking about it. I'm sitting there and I'm like, oh, I've been putting off cooking so long, and then it gets so late. And I'm like, well, if I start now, I won't be able to eat for another hour and a half, and then it'd be so late. So you know what? I might as well just order takeout.
4: You need a hot plate or a crock pot. I am going to have to get this for you.
5: I know. It's such a bad habit. I don't know how to curb it, but I need to learn because I'm spending too much on takeout.
4: I believe in our listeners. I think they're

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1: Johnny, Lauren, give it up. I'm a little frustrated. You know, dating is hard, but I was talking to somebody and they were like, our zodiac signs aren't compatible. And I was like, okay, work. What's not compatible is your choice in shoes. That's what's not compatible for me, but also our zodiac signs.
2: Okay, you're being very spicy, and yes. 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I've

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1: 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Like, does that really matter?
2: Yes, 100%. I'm a spicy Pisces and I will not, cannot, should not have to say no to anybody that's a Gemini, which I kind of, are you a Gemini?
1: 100, sweetie, you've met me. You've seen both my personalities on every night.
2: I have. I've seen all of your personalities, and that's why we could never date, but we make really good friends.
1: Yeah, but it just drives me nuts because people are like, oh, our you know, zodiac signs aren't compatible. It's like, you know what's not compatible? Your personality, worrying about if our zodiac signs are compatible. That's what's not compatible. This is so silly.
2: The only reason you think it's silly is because you have multiple personalities that you can, like, shift into so that you can fit in with whatever the zodiac sign is that you're trying to date.
1: Yeah, well, I wish one of them cared about zodiac signs.

0: Florida's pop crush. Nice.
1: Donnie, you know that I love a good fun fact. All right. Do you know where Knock Knock, Who's There actually comes from?
2: Oh my goodness. What's Little Bo Peep? Not Little Bo Peep. Oh my God.
1: Okay, not Little Bo Peep. Maybe
2: Dr. Seuss, that's what I'm saying.
1: Wow. Wow. Knock Knock, Who's There was initially seen in Macbeth.
2: Very close to Little Bo Peep's cousin. Very distant cousin.
1: Yeah, my mind is blown. Let us know if you have a fun fact. Hit us up in the DMs right there on the Pop Crush app.

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1: Good morning. 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
3: There's a relationship goal that I think really could just be any kind of relationship. It doesn't have to be somebody that's in a romantic relationship. I think it's also like workships or friendships. And it's the power couple goal.
4: First of all, who decides if you're a

0: power couple.
1: But it's you do, I guess, right?
0: I mean, I guess, but it's also like, we don't know what goes on behind closed doors. Have you watched Dateline? Like, we don't know.
1: They enough.
0: Can be very happy out in public, and then you go behind doors and you're like, she murdered him.
1: Well, let's not have any murder on this show, because I love you, and it's not going down on my side, okay? I'm not ending up on an actual show called Snapped, because that would be weird with my last name and everything, but you know what?
0: Maybe I snapped on Snap.
1: I mean, that could be the viral moment that really like allows my bank account to get fat, which is probably not happening.
0: You're dead. You can't spend it.
1: What is your goal for your relationship? 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
0: To get one.
2: They say the holy water's watered down, and this town's lost its faith. 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
1: Regrets. 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I have many regrets, but one in particular, my stomach regrets it. 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
1: Paying for it in the morning. You know, I'm a little lactose intolerant, but I can't stop myself. I go to Yogurtland at least twice a week. And as I'm eating, I'm going, God, I'm going to pay for it in the morning. And I do. But I can't stop myself from eating it.
2: It's a vicious cycle. And I think we all find ourselves in that. I like jalapenos. I don't, but I do. You know what I'm saying? You know what I'm saying.
1: And remember, you also dropped them in the crotch that one time. And then you said, that memory. Ugh. But also, Sour Patch Kids do that to me.
2: Ooh. So what is it that you should be eating?
1: Water.
2: And Fireball, clearly. Let us know if you have something that you just can't stay away from, even though you know it's bad for you. Leave us a voicemail. It's 888-900-5217. Just

0: 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Here's a pop back on Pop Crush Nights.
1: Yo, man.
2: Yo.
1: Open up, man.
2: Yo, what do you want, man?
1: My girl just caught me.
2: You made her catch you?
1: I don't know how I let this happen.
2: With who?
1: The girl next door, you know?
2: Nah.
1: I don't know what to do.
2: Say it wasn't you.

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1: How many times a day do you look at your bank balance?
2: Never.
1: Do you really not?
2: Never. Hate it.
1: Seriously?
2: I mean,
1: Does it stress you out? Or?
2: Yeah, it stresses me. I've got sweaty palms talking about it right now.
1: That's it. I was thinking about that too. Like, I have to check it, but you're right. I only check it if like I'm just like sitting there bored, but I don't want to check it because then I'm stressed out. That's a serious question. Do you look at your bank balance daily? 1-888-952-17.

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1: We like to hype your night. Lauren's Nav, Donnie Meacham. We like to laugh a lot, don't we, Donnie?
2: Oh, we are always laughing. More on the inside, and because my 17 personalities are all talking to each other at the same time, and I am cackling. And lucky for you, we do it Monday through Friday. Yeah, right there in the Pop Crush app. How do

0: Why are we getting killed like this?
1: Kyle's not here. Got caught drinking beer in the park a couple of nights ago.
0: Really?
1: Yeah. Zero tolerance. 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
0: Harsh.
1: Hey, he knew not to drink. We've made that clear to all of our kids, right?
0: No, not really.
1: Bill, if we don't tell them what we expect and why they shouldn't drink, how are they going to know?
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1: What's that sound?
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1: Post-breakup purchases tonight. A lot of you have been reaching out. We've had some voicemails. We've had some DMs tonight. Donnie, I picked three of my favorites. Let's rank them on a scale of 1 to 10.
2: Okay.
1: Post-breakup purchase number 1, a membership to the gym because mental health and physical wealth.
2: That's very high because also you want to look good and then your ex will see you on Instagram and you'd be like, yep, this is what you're missing, boo.
1: 10 out of 10 for me. You?
2: Yeah, 100. 10.
1: I love it. A lava lamp. A little impulsive, but I can see where it's very rational. She loves it. He hates it.
2: Yeah, well, throw it at your ex. I'm very into that. Very hot. Throw it at him.
1: Yeah. 9 out of 10 for me. A 12 pack of beer.
2: You know what? Nothing cures loneliness like a 12 pack of Natty Light. 10 out of 10. Do it again.
1: You know my rule. I'll call you later. You're welcome.

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3: 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She says that her post-breakup purchase was a journal, and I'm here for it. I like that. Write down your thoughts. Get your anger out.
4: Yeah. Also, call us and leave us some of those, you know, I want to see what you wrote immediately.

0: The day after, it was, I hate him. He's the worst. He's a troll. He's, oh, I hate. And then like a week later, you're like, well, you know what? He actually wasn't so bad. I want to, I definitely want to read this journal.
1: It's the rage writing for me. Literally.

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1: Have you ever done something that was so embarrassing that you wish you could have crawled into a hole? 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She says that she took a flight with her husband. They couldn't sit together. He had to sit behind her. And so she reached back and was massaging a stranger's leg. Ooh. Like 20 minutes.
2: Yeah. Something embarrassing. Are we talking about this month, this week, this year? Saw locked eyes. I'm brave enough. I've had a couple fiber shots. Walked over and literally 30 seconds later, I just like had to turn around and come back. And my friend's like, what happened? I was like, yeah, it wasn't embarrassing.
1: That's embarrassing.

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1: Good morning. 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

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Some concerts you just watch, others you actually feel. 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
1: They say the holy water's watered down, and this town's lost its faith. 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
1: 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I would swipe so right.
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0: I don't know if it was casting or what. Yeah. I don't know.
1: Kelly, I think it was Caitlin Clark breaking it down.
0: Yes, it was. You saw the basketball player?
1: Yes.
2: Wow. Interesting.
3: Maybe she's a Bravo fanatic.
1: Well, yeah, a basketball player can be a Real Housewife fan.
3: Very true.
2: But we didn't see her as a franchise, that Dallas franchise that she'd be breaking down. But that's interesting. All right, we got more celebrity gossip coming your way with Kelly Raspberry's Entertainment Report.

0: 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There's a certain feeling in New Orleans. 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
2: 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I would swipe so right.
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7: 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Hey, Nikki.
9: Hi there.
7: All right, Nikki. Go ahead and tell us all about your worst date ever.
9: Okay. So this was probably, I'm about 41 now. This is probably when I was about 24. I was a newly single mom. Well, newly, probably about a year. But I was just getting back into dating. I met a super awesome guy through mutuals. Very, very sweet. We were dating for a couple of weeks, and he was just coming on really strong as far as like, oh, I think you're my soulmate, and how wonderful I was. And he was really into handholding and stuff. But at that point, like weeks and weeks we'd have been dating, and he had made zero attempts to be affectionate in any other kind of way. So after a couple of weeks, I was like, okay, I guess he's just not into me. I'm not really sure what's happening. So I told him, yeah, this is probably not going to work out for me. I thought I was doing both of us a favor. And like 2 days later, I got probably like a 6-page email from his mom letting me know that she had seen us together, was for sure we were soulmates, and he was just going through a lot. She had attached his testosterone results from his doctor and was just letting me know, like, he has low testosterone, he's getting on these pills, and that's basically why he hadn't tried to, like, be intimate with me.
8: Oh, my God.
9: And I got, like, 5 more emails after that, and I was like, okay, so I definitely dodged the bullet,
8: because
9: I don't know what mom would let you know about her son's testosterone levels. So, and he was older. He was probably, like, 8 years older than me, so 30s for sure.
10: What?
8: Wow.
10: That dude gives his mother his testosterone.
7: And what mother goes and shares it with the
10: date?
7: Yeah. A good one.
10: That's messed
9: up. Yep, I had, like, full test results, like, from the doctor. I was like, this is wild. No,
8: that's
9: thanks.
8: Crazy.
7: A concerned mother.
11: Why does his mom know anything about that?
7: Right?
11: How does she know how to attach a file to an email?
7: Yeah, that's a good mom, actually. Yeah. Most moms don't know how to... Well, do you remember what his test score was?
10: How low can you go?
9: I don't. I was like, I don't know if this is low, but I kind of felt bad for him after. I didn't tell anyone because I was like, I'm not going to, like, you know, ruin his life. But at the same time, I was like, this, I know too much information for, like, 5 weeks of dating. So pass.
10: Wow.
7: Yeah, man, if you would have kept dating that dude, that mom would have been so involved in you guys' relationship.
10: Right.
9: Would have been great times for me.
10: Oh, man.
7: She would have been downstairs making breakfast. And be like, how was it?
11: Gosh. Oh, my God.
9: Probably. Most likely.
7: Oh, Nikki. How you doing now in love, though?
9: I'm great. I am married, and we have a blended family, and he does not have low testosterone.
10: Yes.
11: Happy for you, girl.
7: Oh, you're doing it right.
9: Thank
7: Nikki,
9: you.
7: Thank you for sharing.
10: Oh, man.
9: All right. Thanks, you guys.
12: Share your worst date ever story.
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7: So yesterday we were talking about Hayden Panettiere because she's got a memoir coming out.
8: Mm-hmm.
7: And we hadn't heard from her in a minute.
8: Yeah.
7: Well, she sat down with Jay Shetty and she was talking a lot. She talked about giving up custody of her daughter when her daughter was 3 and she was only 28.
14: The idea that anybody would think that I would just give away my child and be okay with it is... heartbreaking. Couldn't be further from the truth. I completely lost myself. A misconception is that I have been

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5: Hello, Iris.
6: Hey.
5: I think that's my favorite Goo Goo Dolls song.
6: Yeah, it's a good song.
5: Iris, you sound like you were probably a great date, but you happen to have a worst date ever story for us.
6: So my friend told me to get on that Facebook dating site. I had been on there maybe a couple of days, you know, getting a few messages and stuff. So there was this one guy that's, everything sounded good. Like, he just got a divorce too, and he had kids, and everything sounded good. His Facebook picture, he looked good. I'm 34, and so he looked about the same age. So whenever he said, okay, hey, let's meet Saturday downtown, you know, at this bar. And so when I walked into the bar, he said, I'm here at the end of the bar. Well, the only guy at the end of the bar was an old guy. So I thought, there's no way. So I said, are you sure you're here? And he said, yeah. And he said, I'm at the end of the bar. And then I said, okay. So I texted my friend. I said, hey, come here, because I think he's, you know, I think it's the wrong guy. And so she shows up with me and she's like, hey, let him buy us a drink. And I'm like, okay. So he buys us a drink and I'm just like, oh my gosh, this is not the same guy that was on Facebook. Like, the guy that was at the bar and the guy in the picture were completely different people. And he kept rubbing my back and asking if I wanted him to buy me another beer. And my friend's like, yeah, let him buy one more, just one more.
5: Hey, your friend's getting free drinks out of this. Why not?
6: Yeah. And then I told her, I texted her and I said, if he rubs my back one more time, I'm going to elbow him. Oh. Well, then she wanted to go to a bar across the street. And so I said, well, I'm going to go with her. And he's like, oh, I'll go with y'all. So he comes. And he starts rubbing my back again. And I'm just like, oh, my gosh. So then he asked if I wanted to go home with him.
5: No.
6: And I said, yeah, I said, oh, no. I said, my kids, the babysitter's calling. I've got to get back to the kids. So
7: a catfish date.
8: You know what? Every no gets him closer to his yes.
5: Yeah, I guess so.
9: And how were the back rubs, though, really?
6: Yeah, no.
5: Did he tell you he'd give up forever to touch you?
8: Oh, no.
5: Because he knows that you feel him somehow.
6: Well, come to find out, he's friends with my neighbor, but I never saw him again. I just blocked him.
5: You're the closest to heaven that he'll ever be.
8: We get it,
9: right.
8: Jason.
9: Yeah, you got the lyrics. So was it actually like him in a younger picture, or was it a totally different dude?
6: I think it was a younger picture of him, or I don't know if he just had a different picture, but it was not the same guy in the picture. And it was just, yeah.
7: So are you on any other dating apps now?
6: No, I'm married now. But I actually met my husband at a friend's house, and we've been married 3 years now. So
5: just the regular way of just going to a friend's house, and you met a dude, you never, and boom.
8: Can happen that quickly.
6: Yes, but that whole Facebook date, all that stuff, that's not for me.
9: I know, I hear you, girl.
5: Here's the thing, Iris, and you're not the first one that has hit us up on the worst date ever and complained about their dates from the Facebook.
6: I said I got catfished.
5: You got catfished in the Facebook market. But I get it, because if you like him, you like it.
9: You know, when you test drive a car, you gotta touch it, you gotta look inside, you got to kick the tires.
5: Keep going.
9: You gotta raise the hood up and see what's up under the undercarriage.
7: Yes.
9: Feel the leather a little bit.
7: Leather.
8: Wow.
7: You gotta honk the horn.
9: You gotta honk. You gotta give it a little sniff. Honk, honk.
8: Oh my. Share your worst date ever story.
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5: And by the way, I was referring to this song right here.
8: We know.
5: Just in case anybody's lost.
8: Great song.
5: It is such a great song.
9: It is a good song.
5: And I love that they were doing that. What were you like in the 90s?

0: By the way, Bumble's also getting rid of the woman having to make the first move.
1: Oh, thank God.
0: The CEO says, we will not force one gender over another to do something first.
1: I love that.
0: So it's going to be a regular dating app with
1: just AI. Just like everybody else.
0: Yeah, with AI, with the B feature. All right. We do have Kelly Raspberry and Anna hooking us up with all the celebrity gossip. What's going on out there in Hollywood? Well,
1: basically, yesterday, it was a lot of TV news that came out. The networks, the streamers, they're all announcing new shows and some really crazy ideas for shows that are coming our way. 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
1: It is not going to be just any other day at work when you have a chance to win your way to the Big Easy to see Bruno Mars. 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
1: In the Big Easy, you can have some beignets. You can walk down Bourbon Street. And of course, see Bruno Mars in concert. His tour looks so amazing. You and a friend could be there. You are listening for two Bruno Mars songs to play back to back for your chance to win.

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0: 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If you have a big decision to make, there is a time of day when you should make it. It's Deanna. So according to experts and research, they say the best time of day to make a big decision is in the morning, even if you're a night owl. They say in the morning, we tend to be more clear-headed. We haven't been bogged down by hundreds of choices yet. So the sweet spot is about an hour after waking up. That is when we are more cognitively alert. So there you go. Write that down.
1: 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Some concerts you just watch, others you actually feel. 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We are making the hottest concert of the year an unforgettable experience by flying you and a friend to New Orleans to see Bruno Mars. 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
1: Can you believe we are about to go into the 30th season of The Voice? 30 seasons, and we're still watching. Adam Levine, he's going to be back for next season. Also, Kelly Clarkson announced she'll be back as well.
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0: 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One thing that I think is really neat is that Bruno Mars fans, when they see him on tour, they're wearing roses, since roses are a big theme of his latest album. Now, if you want a chance to put on some roses and see him in New Orleans, you are listening for two Bruno Mars songs to play back to back.
1: They say the holy water's watered down, and this town's lost its faith. Our colors will fade eventually, so if our time is running out, day after day, we'll make the mundane a masterpiece. Oh my, my, oh my, my love, I take one look at you, you're taking me out.

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1: So Sienna Spyro, she was actually trying to learn how to play Bohemian Rhapsody on the piano, and she couldn't get it. But then she started tinkering around and came up with the melody for this one, Die on This Hill.

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Is Dua Lipa about to get a big payday? So she is suing Samsung for $15 million because on their packaging for TVs, there was a picture of Dua Lipa on a TV screen, and they used her picture without permission. So she is suing.

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What about if you didn't have to think about work or chores for a couple of days? You were just hanging out in New Orleans, seeing Bruno Mars in concert. You're listening for back-to-back Bruno for your chance to win.

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More couples that are getting married are incorporating a new trend into their wedding reception. And I think it's pretty cool. I'm going to tell you what it is coming up in 10 minutes.

0: on their wedding cake and then blowing them out together. I think it's cute. I think it should replace the smashing the cake in each other's faces, because I think that one's rude. 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

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So is that awkward or no? Here's Harry, American Girls.

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Bruno Mars, I just might, but it is not back-to-back Bruno Mars yet. You are still waiting for Bruno Mars to play back-to-back for your chance to see him in New Orleans.

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Have you seen Netflix's new series, Worst Ex Ever? It's kind of like their Worst Roommate Ever series. This will make you scared of dating probably forever.

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1: 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It's JC Chavez from the Kid Craddock Morning Show. 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

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It is time for Deanna's Pop Culture Quiz, and today your trivia question is, which video game has a character named Link? The answer's coming up in 10 minutes.

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Taylor Swift has had a positive impact on Travis Kelce and his eating habits. I guess he's a super picky eater, and his brother says since dating Taylor, he's become more adventurous.

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1: They say the holy water's watered down, and this town's lost its faith. 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

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You are listening for two Bruno Mars songs to play back-to-back for your chance to see him in concert in New Orleans. 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

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It's the Mix Music Marathon. Got to say hi to John, who's delivering packages right now. Thank you so much for delivering all those items that we buy in the middle of the night.

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0: things that I've
1: 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It's time for your Tuesday trivia question. 54% of people say this is the hardest habit they've ever tried to break. What do you think it is? I've got the answer in 10.

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1: It's time
0: for Tuesday Trivia. 54% of people say this is the hardest habit they've ever tried to break. What is that habit?
2: 54% of people. I was going to say smoking, but I don't think 54% of people have tried to.
0: It is not smoking.
2: Yeah, that would be a lot.
0: Hi, Jill. What do you think the answer is?
3: Is it nail biting?
0: It is not nail biting, but good guess. Hi, Nicole. What's your guess?
3: Is it checking your phone?
0: It's not checking your phone. Thank you.
3: Thank you.
0: Hi, Mary. What's your guess for our question?
4: Yeah, is it negative self-talk?
0: Ooh, it is not negative self-talk, but that's a great guess.
2: Thank you.
4: Okay.
0: Thanks.
2: All right, you've stumped everybody, Carly. What's the answer?
0: The answer, 54% of people say the hardest habit they've ever tried to break is hitting the snooze button.
2: Oh, I don't think a lot of people would consider that a habit, but yeah, that's a habit.
0: That's a bad habit. I have to set multiple alarms because I'm half asleep when I hit the snooze button.
2: Every morning?
0: Every morning.

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0: It's Mix 97.9 with the Mix Music Marathon. Thank you so much for hanging out with us as you're working today. It's Carly and Duncan. We've got some new trending music from Alex Warren. This is Fever Dream.
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0: 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Rihanna has debuted a new tattoo that her kids designed.
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0: She has three kids. Her oldest is four.
1: Oh, a scribble.
0: It literally is a big old colorful scribble on her leg.

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0: You could see him live in New Orleans.
1: Now, the cool thing about New Orleans is there's great food in every corner, but there's music playing all the time, too.
0: Yeah,
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Ariana Grande has given us a little bit of an idea of what her new album's going to sound like. Or at least what it's not going to sound like. 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

0: 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So Ariana Grande made the big announcement that she's coming out with a new album, Petal, coming out on July 31st. She announced on Friday that the first single off of the album is coming out on May 29th. The song is called Hate That I Made You Love Me. She says it's one of her favorite songs that she'll ever write. Now, recently, the paparazzi cornered her and had some questions about what the album is going to sound like.
1: Are we getting another Positions type album or what? No.
0: She says no.
2: She's getting into an SUV screaming no.
0: No. Everyone shut up. No. Now, if you are familiar, Positions, the title track of the album sounds like this. Switching the positions for you. Great song.
2: Huge song.
0: But like she said, it's not going to sound like that. I bet you, based on like the look of the pictures that we're getting promoting the album, it's going to be a bit more like Eternal Sunshine. Like a little softer, maybe.
2: A ballad?
0: Maybe more ballady.
2: Okay.
0: Yeah.
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0: 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A lot of people jealous. But you could win a trip for two to go see this guy, Bruno Mars, live in New Orleans.
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0: 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It's Carly and Duncan. Just over 10 minutes from now, we're going to play a Bruno Mars song.
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0: 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So don't go anywhere. 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
1: 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If it's two Bruno Mars songs in a row, it's your chance to win a trip to see him in New Orleans.

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1: Okay, tell me.
0: It's very easy. You first plan a morning anchor, maybe a reservation. You're getting to a museum at this specific time.
1: Starbucks.
0: The afternoon is open. Evening, another anchor. That's it.

0: 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Thanks for hanging out with us while you're driving home from work today. It's Carly and Duncan. We've got some new music for you.
1: Yeah, I got a chat from Abby wanting to hear this one.
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97.9. In case you haven't heard, we're giving away a super cool trip to New Orleans to go see Bruno Mars. Make sure you're listening for Back to Back Bruno for your shot to win. I had

97.9. It's Carly and Duncan. Thanks for hanging out with us today. 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Ow.

0: For those of us that are over 30, let's see how many of these things we have changed. So, these things that you should change before your 30s. Neglecting self-care.
1: Oh, yeah. I didn't really get around to taking care of myself until probably I was 30. I'm still figuring it out.
0: Another thing that you should make sure you figure out for your 30s. Perfectionism. Don't do it. Multitasking. Stop multitasking so much. Playing the victim because it gets in the way of accountability. Staying too comfortable. And two more habits that you should change before your 30s. Assuming that you're bad at things. And then chasing quick dopamine fixes. Whether that's outside validation or...
1: I mean, I gave up on that recently. Like social media, I don't even care about anymore, right? Like, I don't need affirmation. I don't need 100 likes on a picture I took.
0: Right.
1: Because then if I only get 17, it makes me feel bad.
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Thanks so much for hanging out today. It's Carly and Duncan. We'll see you again tomorrow starting at 3 o'clock. But make sure you've got your ears peeled for back-to-back Bruno Mars songs. When you hear it, it's your chance to win a trip to see him in New Orleans.

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